0: I have a question for you.
1: Yes.
0: What makes someone a great guitar player?
1: Practice.
0: Ooh, practice. One of those rock and roll words.
1: Practice, practice, practice.
0: If there was ever a time for an Allen Iverson soundbite, it's now.
1: Well, practice makes perfect.
0: Oh, boy, then I got to do a lot of practicing at radio.
1: You do. No, actually, I've seen you, and I think you're pretty good.
0: You've seen me? You didn't turn to stone?
1: I've seen you on Facebook, so yes.
0: No, oh, you found my social media. I applaud your bravery.
1: You're good.
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0: It's the Greg B. Harrell Show, at Greg B. Harrell on most of the social media. If it's not that, it's at Greg B. Harrell Show. The house I want to buy is a stone's throw away from a park. But the realtor asked me to please stop throwing them. 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

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Woo, that .. added much needed suspense, didn't it?

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0: diary in moments. If you've never heard that before, a mental diary thought is the kind of thing that floats through your brain where if you said it out loud, people would be like, what? That's what you think about? You can tell me that stuff. It's fine. In fact, here's a mental diary thought I had not moments ago. When it comes to how my body looks, I take the Tetris approach. Shape's been basically the same for 30 years. Why would I change it?
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I tried so hard and got so the White Stripes. 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
1: Damn!
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0: And they're not theirs.
1: Yep, exactly.
0: No, people will
2: claim other people's dentures. Yes,
0: they'll wear them even if they don't fit completely proper. They'll still wear them just so they can eat.
1: Exactly.
2: Why?
1: Because
0: to eat.
1: People are poor.
2: All right. Well,
0: it's not even just being
2: poor.
0: Listen,
2: I guess if it's to eat, then all right. Yeah, I mean
1: survival.
2: Yeah.
0: So yeah, you can buy dentures on Facebook. Maybe somebody gets a new set of dentures, and then they're like, "Hey, I can sell these old ones." And they're selling them.
2: Yeah.
0: Have you guys been following the Burning Man?
1: Sounds familiar.
2: Who?
0: You know, Burning Man's this big festival.
2: Oh, of course not.
0: Well, it's Burning Man's. They have their infamous orgy dome.
2: Yeah.
0: And I guess the wind blew the top off it a while ago, so they replaced it. They did some crowdfunding. Well, now they just received a donation of 15,000 condoms, which will be handed out.
2: Oh, nice.
0: Yeah, they have a set of new rules for the orgy dome. So, I guess, as they erected the brand new one, they have a set of new rules. And some of the rules are, you can no longer cut the line if you bring your own linen. So, if you brought your own sheets, you can't cut the line.
2: Okay.
0: They're not accepting sheet donations this year. Sorry, this means there's no line skipping.
2: Oh, but last year, if you brought sheets, you got to skip the line.
0: Yes. And other rules are the same. You must be 18 and show ID. They can't be under the influence of alcohol or anything. They must take a pre-orgy seminar covering consent and etiquette. So you have to be part of this pre-orgy seminar.
2: Okay.
0: And then the final rule is you have to bring somebody with. You can't just go there alone.
2: Yeah.
0: You can't just show up with a set of sheets like, all right, I'm ready.
2: Uh-huh.
0: I'm ready to go to Pound Town. It looks disgusting. It's like all these mattresses on the ground with sheets on them, and then I guess people just go there and they just hump.
2: Yeah.
0: Sick.
2: It is sick.
0: That has to smell so bad in there.
2: I didn't even think about the smells.
0: All right, I got to take a quick break. 1-855-FU-BILLY is our phone number. We'll be right back.
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6: Rock 101.1, it's Billy Madison. Thanks for listening.
10: $1,000 coming up with a keyword. Very nice. $1,000. I saw this man, he's accused of attacking a victim with a chainsaw in a fight over a parking space. This is why I don't want to drive.
6: Yeah.
10: Example. This is the example why I don't want to drive. Because if you're in one of those self-driving cars, drives you around, it's like, all right, that spot's not there. Or it'll be even better. It'll drop you off at the door.
6: Mm-hmm.
10: It'll then go find its own parking spot. And then when you're ready to be picked up, you'll just go on the app. Beep, beep, beep, beep.
6: Yeah.
10: All right, come get me. And then it'll pull up, load your stuff into the car, and take off.
6: Yep. No, it's, I mean, people, you see it all the time.

0: they have like anything on underneath, like when they Donald Duck it.
1: Well, what do you,
2: well, yeah, for bed, yeah.
1: All right, just PJs. All right, around the house. What kind of PJs, Nard?
2: Just normal, like, PJs. Like
1: can you
2: baggy.
1: Enunciate?
2: Yeah, like...
1: Can you be more
2: baggy,
1: specific?
2: Baggy, like, cotton, like, PJs. Like, I don't know what kind of enunciation... Or, like, characters, I guess. Like, I don't know, whatever.
0: Yeah, the new... Looney Tunes? Gabby said the new Moomoos are sexy now. I agree, they are.
1: Nard wants his girl in Looney Tunes.
0: Yeah.
2: Well, yeah, I mean, if it looks sexy, then, yeah, wear them.
1: Mm-hmm. I'm trying to think, what would be sexier than that? Maybe a sketty strap with some panties?
0: Yeah, maybe.
1: That, you know what I mean? Just wear that around the house.
0: Mm-hmm.
1: Like Derek said, maybe just a shirt.
0: Yeah.
1: A big shirt.
0: Yep.
1: The muumuus, some of the muumuus. I'm trying to think, what's a sexy outfit they could wear around the house?
0: Mm. For Nard, it's probably like a UPS outfit.
1: Or maybe the panties with mm-hmm. the cutoff where you can see their belly.
0: Mm-hmm.
1: It's kind of cut off. It's like a half shirt. Jammies with a butt flap is what somebody said.
0: Yep.
1: A waitress outfit. Oh, yeah, and then have
0: her. We're never doing
1: you.
0: Derek's moo-moo bar crawl. Shut the hell up.
1: I tried to put it together. Where men and women, everybody just wore a moo-moo, and we did the Derek moo-moo crawl.
0: That's stupid.
1: I still want to do it, I said. So maybe next year, because I feel like that you can't do that in the dead heat where it's so hot out.
0: Okay.
1: We got to do that, you know, around February.
0: Yeah.
1: Right around there. That would be good. Yeah, Derek's Moomoo Bar Crawl, where everybody's in a Moomoo. That would be hilarious.
0: Be
1: we need to do that. All right, we're going to have the queen on.
0: Oh, good.
1: Do you have divorce questions?
0: I do.
1: Uncontested.com is her.
0: What?
1: Her phone number? Well, I guess that is her phone number as well. That's how you get in contact with her. Okay. Uncontested.com. So we'll talk to her next. Hang on.
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14: Billy.
15: I got a couple of people ready to talk to the queen, uncontested.com. We'll get to your calls in just a second. 1-855-FU-BILLY. This person says, why does Billy look like he's been rolling in the ditch?
13: I don't know. I'm not sure. I just like to be comfy at work, you dumbass. That's what, you know? You like to be comfortable at work, well, right, Nard?
16: I do. I like to be comfortable.
15: I do.
16: I'll say.
17: Sounds like Wizard of Oz. Yeah.
16: We go more Foghorn, Leghorn.
17: I see. I mean, I thought it was the Cowardly Lion.
16: Yeah, that's
17: true. I'm afraid of the dark.
13: No, he's an idiot.
17: Well, if you ride a skateboard to work, I mean, you need to be able to be free, you know?
16: Yeah.
13: No, I don't think Nard can ride a skateboard.
17: Oh, that's nice.
16: I cannot.
13: Dude, you can't even walk without falling down.
16: I just said I can't.
17: Tony Hawk? Powell
13: Peralta. There's no way you can ride a skateboard.
16: I'm agreeing.
13: I'm going to go on record and say Nard cannot ride a skateboard.
16: I'm going on record with you and say I can't.
13: Okay, good.
17: Well, that's my hobby. I mean, I love riding skateboards.
13: Hey, so now that it's September, we got this Labor Day and stuff coming up. So... is this like danger zone?
17: It is the danger zone. This is the time. It could be the foundation flip, Billy.
13: Was it September? Like, it used to be January was the big, huge divorce month.
17: Well, you're
13: kind of September
17: safe.
13: The big divorce month?
17: I think, yeah, back to school. Back to school, Billy. That's when it all happens. That's when the gloves come off. And we find out what you're made of, because it's just like when the steel hits the fire and push comes to shove, you really see someone's true colors, especially when you go back to school in terms of pickups and drop-offs and who's pulling their weight. And, of course, finances come into play. Sometimes people think, hey, you know what? Maybe it's cheaper to keep her. But at this point, if I'm the one doing everything, maybe, you know, I'm thinking for another model.
13: So what I was reading is they'll go in January, mm-hmm. get a consultation, then they'll get the they'll finally get the balls to file in March. And then there's another big where they start thinking about it in August, and then they'll file again in August, early September.
17: Well, usually you want to get through the summer because you have vacations planned. And at this point, you're not going to get your money back. So you're going on that vacation, sweetie, like it or not, girlfriend or not, you know, you're going to try to work it out with your wife. But come September, the summer is well over. I mean, it is time for action, not for talking anymore. And so you're right. Like, if you can survive December, which is actually when most people start to pass away. So if you survive into the new year, you may have a chance at, like you said, making it to your vacation this summer. You definitely want to plan something with your family for spring break. I mean, these are markers that actually help to keep your family together.
13: Why do women always file?
17: Women are
13: why
17: not.
13: Are they so mean?
17: Well, because the men just, they'll never leave. I mean, you got to evict them.
13: Isn't that a great quality? The man that'll never leave.
17: It is.
13: Right? Isn't that a sweet quality? Well, you know, I don't think the queen thinks so.
17: Well, look at dogs. You know, their owners beat them and they still come love them back. That's how they are. Yeah. And the women, you know, they're the cats. They don't give a. Sorry.
16: Yeah, they don't.
17: But no, they don't. They will look at you dead in the eye.
13: Why don't they think that's sweet? That they got this man that it never wants sweet. To leave.
16: Exactly.
17: I think it's great. And it's it is loyalty and trust is everything. I mean, it's betrayal that breaks that, Billy. So, you know, yeah.
13: So sad for men.
17: Well, the good ones, and there are many good ones of those that are real.
13: I've seen so many good men. Just get blindsided with some divorce papers. Great men.
17: Yeah, it's true.
13: Stand up men.
17: But Billy, sooner or later, everybody gets what they deserve.
13: They didn't deserve it.
17: No, but she would. She'll end up. She'll leave him for whoever it is that she's running around with. He will cheat on her, and she'll try to go running back to him. Sure enough, he'll be gone.
13: Yeah, well,
17: he'll
13: have nobody likes leftovers.
17: Well, that's for sure, except Nard.
13: Yeah, I love him.
17: Yeah, he does. Yeah. These guys, Derek and Billy, are kind of posh, you know.
13: Yeah. Super
17: They're
13: posh.
17: Kind of pristine. Derek's with his pinky
13: up. If we were the Spice
17: tea.
13: Boys, we would be the posh.
17: Yeah, no, Derek would be posh Spice.
13: Yeah.
16: No, Billy would be.
17: No, yeah, Billy would have to be Ginger Spice, like the star, you know.
13: Derek would be
17: show,
13: Hungry Spice.
17: All Eyes.
16: Okay. Hungry. Yeah. That wasn't a spice.
17: No, the sporty
13: yeah,
17: one.
13: It was.
16: No, it wasn't.
17: None of them were hungry spice.
16: Yeah,
13: there was.
17: She was hungry. She works out. So she's got to eat.
16: No,
17: he's got to eat.
16: Don't mind him, Queen. He's being a jerk.
13: Yeah, I'm being a jerk. I'm just mad. I'm mad, Derek. I'm lashing out because so many women are divorcing their husbands. I know.
17: Well,
13: I'm taking it out on you. It's my bad.
17: Sometimes
13: Derek didn't even deserve that.
17: They may not be holding it down, Billy. Like, what pushed this woman to be so audacious?
13: I don't know, society, stuff online, her online friends, her fake online friends.
17: Oh, that's for sure. So if you're taking advice from somebody that's in a worse place than you, then just be prepared to swap identities, take their place. So
13: people are trying to pick which Spice, and Nard wouldn't be in our group.
16: Yeah, would.
17: So oh, baby Spice.
13: There would be no Spice.
17: I'd be sporty Spice.
16: You will be.
13: Nard wouldn't even be included in it. It would be me and Derek.
17: Push up with one hand.
13: That's it.
17: Give me 10.
13: Let me go to Derek real quick. And if you got a question for the Queen, 1-855-FU-BILLY, what do you got?
8: Yeah, hey, Queen. How are you?
17: Good morning. What's up?
8: I know you do a lot of divorce and child custody stuff, but I'm just wondering, do you do adoption type stuff as well?
17: You know that's right. We are doing that now at uncontested.com. You have two kinds of adoptions. One where you have a step parent who's adopting, and two, when

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14: Yes, good morning. Welcome to Billy Madison Show. Your chance to fart on somebody today. Another shot at $1,000, too. I believe I have dancing tickets today. What a glorious day.
16: Very glorious.
14: This woman had a question. Maybe it's a statement, an opinion, if you will.
17: People that don't fart in front of their significant others.
14: I want you to go see what this lady looks like.
16: Okay.
14: Because listen how she says fart.
17: People that don't fart in front of their significant others really can.
14: Jesus, cracks me up. What? She likes to fart in front of her partner.
16: That's disgusting.
17: People that don't fart in front of their significant others really confuse me. Like, you walk to a whole nother room?
14: Yeah.
17: Just to rip a fart? Like, if you can't just...
14: Oh, sick.
16: Dude.
14: She might be a little too lazy to walk to another part of the house. Might be the problem.
16: Come on.
14: No, she likes to rip ass. Why did you make that face, Chris?
16: Nope.
14: What do you mean, nope?
16: Okay, you get that out of here.
17: She's right in front of your significant other? Do you even trust them? And then the people that have kids together? And I mean, not even that. Like, if y'all are... There's a whole other level of, like, closeness there.
14: All right, she likes the intimacy, Derek, of being able to fart right in front of her partner.
16: It would linger the house if she did that.
17: But pushing some air out of your is off limits? I'm confused.
14: She's confused. She's very confused.
17: If you can't just... Right.
14: I mean, she made the sound and everything, Derek. If you can't do that around your partner, she's weirded out by the people that don't do that.
16: All right.
14: I couldn't. That would be my hell. living in that environment.

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4: Coming up, shot at $1,000. Moments away, give me about 12 minutes. Yo, shot at $1,000. Listen to what this lady was doing.
5: I already knew that Ryan made content with his brother Andy.
6: I've seen her
3: what? What?
4: So this woman, she says that her man makes gay content with his own brother.
6: He was doing in the industry, the freedom it brought him, and yeah, everyone just thought he was a legend, so I just jumped on it. He said, the only way I'm going to help you is if you come and live with me in the UK, and you can be around people that make content.
4: Yeah, ugh. Your own brother.
7: Hmm.
4: It's weird. She's like, yeah, my man, he makes a good living making adult content with his own brother.
7: Yeah.
4: Sick. Man, they're turning it up, right?
7: They sure are.
4: Turned
7: up. I didn't realize people just don't want to be broke.
4: No. And they want notoriety. They want a little bit of fame.
7: I don't want to be broke either, but I wouldn't do that.
4: No, you just get another job. You just work some extra hours.
7: I would just be broke. That's what it would be.
4: It's anybody, like,
7: I don't want to be broke, but no. I just would be.
4: Turned on by thunderstorms. Anybody admit
7: yes,
4: that?
7: Yes, very much so.
4: 1-855-FU-BILLY.
7: Like, very horny during thunderstorms. No doubt about it.
4: I think it's Kira Unophilia is thrilling kink you've probably never heard of.
7: Oh, wow. Okay.
4: When you're sexually aroused by thunderstorms.
7: Mm-hmm.
4: The kink can extend to the wider sensory experiences of the storm, everything from lightning strikes to heavy rain to the sound of wind and the atmosphere that comes with being caught in a storm.
7: Yeah.
4: Why do people find storms so sexy? 37% said they believe storm weather increases their sexual desire, while another 53% agree that dark, rainy evenings or even during the day make them feel in the mood. It's the wild, exciting nature of storms that does it for them.
8: I think there's because there's so much electricity in the air at the time because we're made out of electricity as well. So we just kind of combine with them.
7: Okay.
8: You know what I mean?
7: Yeah.
4: I didn't know I was made out of electricity.
7: Yeah. I mean, there's electricity in our brain.
8: Yeah.
4: But there's a lot of water on me.
8: No.
7: Yeah.
8: It's definitely electricity in our bodies.
4: I just realized how crazy turned on I get about thunderstorms, one person shared on Reddit. There's whole Reddit forums about
7: no this. Doubt.
4: This one woman, she goes, I get so frisky during a thunderstorm. My favorite part is right before it starts raining. Oh, she just wants to rip her clothes off and get the hammer.
7: Mm-hmm.
4: This woman says, you can really put me through a mattress during a storm. That's the best. This woman says, now that I'm married, the only time I want to hump him is when it's storming out. So it's the only time she

0: gets in the mood.
1: Well, that sucks.
0: Anybody turned on by thunderstorms? This woman says, I love the thunderstorms. They turn me on thinking about them. Just thinking about a thunderstorm puts her in the mood.
1: Mm-hmm. Yep.
0: You should try this weekend. Maybe it'll storm, maybe it won't. But even if it's not, just start playing thunderstorm sounds. See if you're willing to react.
1: It helps you go to sleep, so yeah, it might make you horny.
0: See
1: yeah.
0: if all of a sudden she gets in the mood.
1: Mm-hmm.
0: She gets in season.
1: Yep.
0: Let's see if you play thunderstorm, she immediately goes to the police dog position. Like, what? What's going on?
1: She's like, I don't know what's gotten into me.
0: This right. woman says it's just thunderstorms play a role in her sex life. Mm. Really? It's that big? Where thunderstorms are playing a role in this woman's sex life?
1: I mean, makes sense to me. I know I get horny during them, so.
0: Chris.
2: Yeah.
0: Do you get hornier during thunderstorms or when it's really nice out?
2: Probably thunderstorms.
0: Thunderstorms.
2: Yeah.
1: Mm-hmm.
0: Isn't it tough, though, because you got kids and then the kids are like, oh, we're scared, Daddy.
2: No,
0: you just lock them out?
2: Yeah.
0: Okay.
2: Just they have to wait outside the room until Daddy's done.
0: Yeah.
1: Yeah.
0: Hey, wait out there until the thunderstorm is done.
2: Yeah.
1: Mm-hmm.
2: Otherwise, you're going to be a storm in the house. Don't want that.
0: Nard, are you a big thunderstorm fan?
3: Yeah.
0: What about a tornado?
3: Oh, tornadoes are the best.
0: What? Are they really? They're just
1: like
0: the
1: I
0: best,
1: don't even know anybody that doesn't like thunderstorms.
3: Yeah.
0: I don't think I've met anybody that doesn't like a thunderstorm.
1: I think that's like a universal. People love them.
0: I know lots of people that don't like tornadoes.
1: Mm-hmm.
0: Right. So that's kind of weird that Nard's like, oh man, tornadoes are the best. Hey, give me a good tsunami.
4: Mm. Like a tsunami.
3: I mean, in Oklahoma, they're always outside looking for them.
0: Yeah, well, you're in Tornado Alley, as they call it.
1: Mm-hmm.
0: This woman says, men get in relationships because it's consistent booty. Nah, it's because we're romantic. That's why.
5: Oh. Men get into relationships because it's consistent. That's the truth. It's like you can roll over to, right? If you're single, you have to go on a date. You have to talk this. You have to do this. And you get married because at 2 a.m. when the blood is flowing, you can roll over.
0: Dude. Yeah, like your woman's just going to give it to you. You got a better chance being single at getting sex at 2 a.m. than you do married.
1: Yeah, you're probably right about that. Yeah.
0: You got way better shot of getting booty at 2 a.m.
1: Mm-hmm.
0: single than you do married.
1: Yep.
0: Yeah, wake the Kraken at 2 a.m. just because the blood's going down there, right? See what happens. See if you get hit. What is she talking about?
1: I don't know.
0: No way. As a single guy, you could probably get some tail going the Tinder or something at 2 a.m.
1: Mm-hmm. You probably could.
0: Like, I know we're going to have a couple guys like, oh, my woman wakes me up in the middle of the night to get some. She wants to ride it.
1: Mm-hmm.
0: Well, most want sleep.
1: Yeah.
0: Especially the women that are in relationships, they're about that sleep.
1: Mm-hmm.
0: They're not about getting cracked at 2 a.m.
1: Nope.
0: Imagine waking her up. She'd be like, it's 2 a.m. Are you crazy?
1: Mm-hmm.
0: That's who you're going to get. You're going to get what? Are you out of your mind? Well, I just, you know what I mean? I just woke up, one of those, and thought we could do it.
1: Yeah, I don't.
0: Like, I am not doing it.
1: Good luck with that.
0: Yeah. Then we do it, then I got to get up, then I'm going to clean myself off, then I'm going to be awake for the rest of the morning.
1: Mm-hmm.
0: Yeah. No way.
1: No way.
0: Unless you got, like, a freak-ass freak.
1: Which some of you do.
0: That just wants it all the time.
1: But, you know.
0: You know the kind of freak that...
1: Uh-huh.
0: You hump them, and they just roll over and go back to bed. They don't even wash it off.
1: Yeah.
0: Right? That kind of freak. They just let it ride.
1: Yep.
0: I'll get that in the morning.
1: Yep.
0: Amart says, sounds like Billy would say no at 2 a.m. I would. You know how early we get up in the morning? If I woke up at 2 a.m., you know how crabby I would be?
1: Mm-hmm.
0: I'm the Kraken in my house. Don't wake me up.
1: Yeah, for sure.
0: I need my sleep. Yeah, I just don't agree with that.
1: Mm-hmm.
0: That's why a man gets with a woman. No, it's because we're romantic.
1: Yep.
0: Yeah, we love you. That's why. We think you're cute. We're not annoyed by you.
1: Nope.
0: That's why. If you really want to know, why the man? Because you're not that annoying. That's why. He's like, hey, you know what? She's not that annoying. That's why I married her.
1: Yeah.
0: Right? You love her, but you're like, I can tolerate her. That's
1: I married
0: why.
1: Her so I don't look like a single weirdo.
0: Yeah. You don't show up to work when it's not even football week in a football jersey.
1: All right, I feel like your
0: wife, if you had a wife, she would have been like, hey, dope.
1: They don't play this weekend.
0: They don't
1: weekend.
0: Play this week, you idiot.
1: This
0: Take
1: is
0: that
1: college.
0: Off.
3: Okay, wife would
0: she
3: not would say
0: have,
3: that.
0: She would have hid that in the garage.
3: No, mm-hmm. wife would not say that. They would not know
0: yes,
3: that.
0: Yes, she would have. Yes, she would have. She would have said, you're going to go to work looking like that. They're going to make fun of you.
3: No, they would not.
0: All right, who wants a shot at $1,000? We got that money. We'll give it to you next.
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24: Got
1: something to say?

0: Let's see. Oh, yeah. Laird, who do you want to fart on there, buddy?
1: I want to fart on Nard.
2: Why?
1: I took my 90-year-old grandma to the grocery store the other day, and as I was putting in the groceries, he started honking at me. He said, if I don't hurry up, you can take my grandma and bend her over.
2: I would have. He almost beat you up, Laird.
3: Damn.
0: Brandon.
1: I took my 90-year-old grandma.
0: It's even good the second time.
2: Yeah, that is. That was even better.
0: Brandon, what do you got, buddy?
4: And I got a fart on my boy Matt for just being a lazy turd at work.
0: Oh, man, I got one of those Nard.
2: What?
0: He is a lazy-ass turd now.
2: Not either.
0: Not even a hard worker anymore.
2: Hardest.
0: Let's go to Randy. What's up, Randy?
5: Hey, what's up, guys?
0: What's up?
5: I want to fart on my ex, Andre. We recently split up, but we're still in communication and on good terms and everything. And recently he's been like kind of texting me like naughty things.
0: Yeah.
5: But he is not willing to come and like help me help him and give me the vitamin D that I need, even me offering to get a whole hotel room. So
0: wait a second. So you got this ex, you guys aren't together anymore, but then he's sending you dirty text messages like he wants to hook up, but then he's not showing up to hook up with you, so he's getting you all riled up for no reason.
5: We both are sending each other like the communication back and forth, just kind of just like touching bases, like because we're just now getting back to like a point where we can be cordial with each other.
2: Yeah,
0: right.
5: But within the last couple weeks, it's progressed to like, hey, I miss this, I miss that, sending me old videos of us, and I'm like, whoa, okay, so what's the deal? Like,
2: old naughty video. Like, I gotcha.
5: Right. And
0: he's
5: and
0: not,
5: like,
0: he's
5: well,
0: not delivering the pipe.
2: He's being rude.
5: No, and I'm trying to explain to him, like, that just because we do that, we don't have to get back together, but, like, you know, sharing is caring.
0: Right,
5: like,
0: the chat is asking, how dirty are these messages?
5: Well, the messages are PG-13, but the videos,
0: nasty.
5: It's like, I would say it's not allowed to be like on those websites that are blocked in Texas.
2: Okay. All right.
0: Hey, you get down like that, huh? That nasty.
2: Well, she was in a relationship, Billy.
0: Oh, okay. All right. Well, big fart on him then. Very rude. Chris, who do you want to fart on? Chris?
6: Yeah, sorry.
0: What's up, buddy?
6: Chris, yeah, hey, how you doing?
0: What you got?
6: I want to fart on two people. My best friend, co-worker, he just has that face you just want to fart on.
0: Okay.
6: And my father-in-law for using my towel, and I grabbed my face with the Hershey Highway that he left on there.
0: Oh my gosh, that is disgusting. Oh, gross.
2: That ain't right.
0: What's up, Michelle?
7: Hey, I would like to fart on my mom.
2: Before?
0: What'd mama do?
7: Well, she passed 2 weeks ago today, and I just want to say I love and miss her. She's going to have a beautiful services, and I love and miss
2: God.
7: Her.
0: Oh, man.
2: Oh, my sweet. God. I'm so sorry.
0: Yeah, I'm so sorry, but, I mean, you want to fart on her.
7: Yeah, I want to fart on her. She's no longer in pain. She's not suffering, so.
2: Oh, that's good.
7: Love you, Mom.
0: Do you say she's no longer insane or in pain?
2: In pain.
0: Okay. All right. Just check. Big fart on your mom. All right. Everybody in the chat saying RIP. Yeah. They're so sad for you.
2: When Nard dies, I'm big. He's no longer insane. All right.
0: I'm just glad he's no longer insane. What's up, Gabriel?
8: Yes, I want to fart on two people.
0: Yeah, go for it, buddy.
8: And I farted on my buddy, Marty, because he farted on me last Friday.
0: Yep.
8: And my buddy, Junior, for being a Marty Corn.
0: Okay. And Comic Book Rick. I got more farts. Don't hang up, guys. I'll get to them. What's up, Mr. Comic Book Rick?
9: I want to fart on Rod of the Hut. Because his abs look better than mine and Nard's.
0: Well, yeah, if you haven't seen, because, you know, the Mandalorian movie is now on Disney Plus.
2: Oh, is it?
0: So, yeah, you can stream it now in that big, like, turd-looking worm thing.
2: Yeah.
0: Rod of the Hut has got abs, which is insane.
2: That doesn't make sense.
0: It makes no sense, Derek. It's just like Nard having abs.
2: Makes no sense.
0: He's Rod of the Nard. We'll be right back.
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0: All right, before I get to a couple news stories, let's get to some farts. Let's go to Gay Al first. Yes, Mr. Gay Al.
6: Gay
7: Al. I have to fart on Nard because yesterday he got me full of diarrhea, and this morning I told him not to take that jersey, and he's so pig-headed he never listened.
0: That's right. Hell? I mean, he did take a jersey. He's wearing a man's jersey today.
6: Oh, man.
0: Must have got rowdy last night. Let's go to Joshua. Yes, hold on. I got to give the fart. And then you gave him diarrhea. Let's go to Joshua. Yes, Joshua. Who do you want to fart on?
20: Yes, sir. I want to fart on the those loud guys that always sit so close to y'all during the events. They really put down y'all's fan base.
0: The loud guys that are...
6: Who are they?
20: There's always, like, some loud mouths at every event. Like, they're like nards, not real men.
0: Oh, yeah, right. Yeah. I know what you're talking about. They're taking away from the... Go to Juan. What's up, Juan?
23: Good morning, Billy. Love the show.
0: Oh, appreciate
23: I
0: it.
23: Need to find my football girlfriend, Deborah, for not giving me special kisses.
0: When's the last time she gave you the special kisses?
23: Months.
0: Months?
6: Damn.
23: Yeah.
0: I've never known a Deborah that doesn't do that. Every Deborah that's ever called in always does that, so that's weird.
23: Very.
6: That's
0: all Tammy's do it, all Deborah's.
6: All Tammy's do
0: all
6: it.
0: All Shirley's. Like, they, you know that. What I mean? Old school, feathered hair, ready to roll. That's crazy. Have you talked to her about it?
23: Yes, all the time.
6: All the time.
0: Does she not want a, she doesn't want the wedding ring then, huh? She just said, screw that thing.
23: Don't seem like it, no.
0: No, she's doing nothing to earn it.
6: Nope.
0: You got to look at it like this, dude. With football coming up, you got to look at her like, how many tackles has she made, right? She hasn't made any tackles in months, right? Are you going to...
6: Yeah, that's why he's farting on her.
0: That's why you got to... You know what I mean? What do? You get a new one that wants to tackle, right? That isn't afraid.
23: Exactly. We got to work the draft option yet.
0: Yeah. Yeah. During the football season, just count them as tackles.
6: Yeah, okay.
0: How many tackles does your girl have? How many times she tackled that thing? Manny. What's up, Manny? Man-N-Y. Going once, going twice. All right. Ray Jr.
27: I wanted to fart on two people.
0: Yeah?
27: I wanted to fart on Nard for doing Kegels.
6: What?
27: And the second one, I wanted to fart on two of my coworkers. I saw them making out, Justin and Mike. I did not want to see that.
6: Oh, man.
0: Hey, dude, Kegels on. Well, you've been doing a lot of those videos, those instructional Kegel videos. Yeah. Trying to keep his vagina, you know, strong. Let's go to Nicholas.
28: Hey, what's going on, guys?
0: What's up, buddy?
28: I want to fart on two people. The first person is my older brother. He's turning a big 40 tomorrow.
0: Okay. Nice.
28: And then the second one, I want to fart on Nard just because.
6: Because why?
0: Hey, he's turning the big 60 next year. I got to give a, because my buddy Joey, he can't call in. So he wanted me to fart on his sister because his sister Marie is going to be 43. So 43 years old. So a big, nasty

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All right. It's official. The three-day weekend has begun. Labor Day weekend, baby. It's Rock 101.1. It's Mighty Iris. Good morning. Here's some Blink.

0: 101.1. 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

Rock 101.1. Hello, it's Mighty Iris. You ready? You ready? What are you doing this weekend? I know for sure I'm watching Weekend at Bernie's. That's what I do every Labor Day weekend. It's a tradition. If you've seen the movie, you'll know why.

Did you know they have, like, ASL classes in high school? It's Mighty Iris. My niece, for her final, had to sign this song. And I was like, what? Because I took her to see the Green Day movie. And that blew me away. I want to learn ASL so badly. Here's Green Day. Happy Friday.

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All right, grilling this weekend. Anyone having a barbecue, please let your fellow on-air jocks know. Sharing is caring. It's a 3-day weekend. Labor Day, woo-hoo! 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

Happy Friday. 3-day weekend, man. How's it going to be, though? What should I? I don't know how much trouble I should get in this weekend. I don't know. For sure, I'm going to watch my Weekend at Bernie's. Okay, I'll tell you why. Because the movie takes place over Labor Day weekend. That's why. And it's fun to watch. And it's funny. You could rent it for like $14. Okay, $15. I have the DVDs, so I will be watching that at home.

0: 101.1. 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

0: Okay, so between you and me, we have a contest coming up on Monday. 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

Madison Station. Yeah, we've been known to have accidents. 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

So did you decide what are we eating for lunch? It's Rock 101.1. It's Mighty Iris. I'm like craving pasta, maybe. Pasta is like a celebratory dish, in my opinion. Think about it. Here's a group love.

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We used to stay out until 2 a.m. because we wanted to. Now we stay up past 10 p.m. because we accidentally fell asleep on the couch. Wake up. 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

Here's the backstory. Our program director finally realized it wasn't 1975 anymore. It only took him 20 years. Say hello to Rock 101.1.

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that's another album you can listen to this weekend. Brandon Flowers, the singer of The Killers, has a solo. It's a country western album. It's called Thrasher. Listen to that this weekend. You're going to like it if you like the old school western stuff, like Johnny Cash. Here's Nirvana.

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Ooh, I love this next song. This song makes me want to party. I don't know. Certain songs just have that party vibe to it. It's Rock 101.1. And one of those bands that does that to me every time is the Violent Femmes.

0: 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I don't know. Is it concert tickets? I don't know. But you will if you sign up.
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Hello, it's Mighty Iris. All right. Ooh, some Chevelle. See, that'll get the blood pumping. Three-day weekend, Labor Day. 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

It's Mighty Iris. Hello, it's Brock 101.1. How's your Friday going? If you're off today, that was the smart thing to do. I should have thought of that. Sometimes I take the next days after the holiday, but that's just me. But Fridays, that seems like the day to be off. Here's Audioslave.

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It's been a busy day for a Friday. For me, anyway. It's Rock 101.1. Do you go through that, like, right before a three-day weekend? It's crazy. It's like a Monday, kind of. Oof. I feel like this next song. Here's Basket Case. Dude.

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From the grunge of the 90s to the evolution of rock, we've been the soundtrack of the Hub City since the days of Reese Air Force Base. 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

one of you has a spectacular and safe and fun and wacky and wild 3-day Labor Day weekend. 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

it going, Lubbock? It's Wombat, and it's Friday. That work week is almost done with. We got Garbage kicking us off, and we also got a little bit of The Clash kicking us off. This drum line comes from the Clash song Train in Vain off of London Calling, and that's why Joe Strummer and Mick Jones get writing credits on the track.

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1: It's back!
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So the end of the song caused a little bit of controversy because it kind of just ends with Greg Alexander listing off a bunch of people whose butts he wants to kick. The most offended out of everyone seemed to be Marilyn Manson, not specifically about the butt kicking, about being mentioned too closely to Courtney Love.

0: used to be.
1: The Texas Tech has some record enrollment this year, but that does come with a little bit of growing pains. Apparently, a lot of students are having trouble finding a parking spot on campus, but I got to be honest with you guys, that's not really a new problem. It was the same case when I was there back, 20 years ago. My recommendation is buy a bicycle.
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A lot of folks say this song sounds a lot like a song done by the Cars, and I gotta admit this is a very Car-ish intro, but it's not this song. That's kind of a General Fountains of Wayne thing.

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Just listen for those keywords. 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

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Oh, sorry. 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Text us at 806-900-1011.

So there's two meanings in this song. One's pretty simple. That's about a bar shutting down and it's time to go home, which is something that's probably happened to you before. The song is actually about, well, something that's definitely happened to you before. This song is actually about being born.

0: Well, it's almost here. The return of Texas Tech Red Raider football is coming up this Saturday, taking on the ACU Wildcats. It's going to be right here in Lubbock. We also got the Rockin' pregame show going on Saturday as well. It's kicking off at 3 and wrapping up, well, just in time for you to get to that tailgate.
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So there's a lot of samples coming up, including a sample from a JBL Test album, a sample from the Steve Miller Band, and a guitar riff from a disco version of It's a Small World.

0: finally here. We got the return of Texas Tech Red Raider football coming up this Saturday as they take on Abilene Christian University right here in Lubbock at the Old Jones. We also got the Red Raider Outfitter Rockin' pregame show coming up on Sunday. It's kicking off at 3 and wrapping up, well, just in time for you to get over to that tailgate.
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Kicking off this Tuesday, you can win a trip to any major U.S. city with Destination Unknown. 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

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They actually picked the name Incubus before they realized what an incubus is, and an incubus is actually an evil sex demon, and it doesn't really fit with the band because they seem like a bunch of nice guys with songs like Pardon Me and Nice to Know You.

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You won't be able to hear it at the stadium, but you can still get your stadium rock right here on Rock 101.1.

Coming up this Tuesday, you can win a trip to any major U.S. city with Destination Unknown. You'll have keywords at 8, noon, and 5. 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

0: We got Labor Day coming up on Monday, but the day's also special right here in the city of Lubbock, because that day would have been Buddy Holly's 90th birthday. And of course, the Buddy Holly Center invites everybody to celebrate with a 90th birthday bash. It's going on pretty much all day from 10 to 4 right there at the Buddy Holly Center right there downtown.
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